0: RM1, la radio nationale.
1: RM1, 9 o'clock. Flash with Iris Stewart. Good morning, Iris.
2: Good morning, Sophie, and good morning, everyone. A seventh death linked to leptospirosis has been recorded in Mauritius, bringing the mortality rate for the disease to nearly 26%. The latest victim is a 77-year-old woman from Stanley Rose Hill who passed away on Saturday after being admitted to Victoria Hospital earlier this month. Initial indications suggest she may have contracted the disease while gardening. Health authorities are once again urging the public to wear gloves and boots when handling soil or coming into contact with potentially contaminated water or mud. People experiencing symptoms such as fever, muscle pain, or general malaise are being advised to seek medical attention without delay. As budget debates get underway in Parliament today, attention is focused on the reform of the country's pension system. From January 2027, the basic retirement pension will be renamed the state age pension. Beneficiaries will be able to choose when to start receiving it between the ages of 60 and 70, while a means test will determine eligibility based on income. According to government estimates, 97% of people aged 60 and above will continue to receive a full pension, while reduced benefits will apply to those earning between 14,001 rupee and 50,000 rupees per month. Individuals with monthly incomes exceeding 50,000 rupees will no longer qualify. The Mauritius Labour Congress has voiced strong opposition to the proposed pension reform. Its president, Anif Piron, argues that the new system undermines a fundamental social benefit and could deprive some retirees of their pension while significantly reducing payments for thousands of others. The union is calling on the government to suspend the reform and engage in broader consultations with social partners in search of what it considers a fairer solution. The NGO Monad Charity has welcomed several education measures announced in the budget. Chief Executive Samuel Kariapen says the emphasis placed on inclusion, early intervention and support for children with learning difficulties demonstrates a willingness to strengthen the education system and provide assistance to those whose challenges often go undetected. And moving international, a second day of peace talks between Iran and the United States continued in Switzerland amid heightened tensions. Before discussions resumed, U.S. President Donald Trump warned Tehran of possible military retaliation and threatened further action if Iran failed to restrain its allies in the region. Although the Iranian delegation initially refused to return to negotiations, talks eventually resumed with the help of Pakistani and Qatari mediators. The American delegation is being led by Vice President J.D. Vance. And finally, in sports, the FIFA World Cup continued overnight with several key results. Spain produced an impressive performance to defeat Saudi Arabia 4-0 in Group H, while Uruguay and Cape Verde played out an entertaining 2-2 draw to keep the group wide open. In Group G, 10-man Belgium Mel held Iran to a goalless draw despite the dismissal of defender Nathan Ngoy in the second half. Meanwhile, Egypt recorded a convincing 3-1 victory over New Zealand. That's all from me this morning. Thanks so much for listening. Stay tuned now to the Intermeet.
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Certified lover boys, certified pedophiles. 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

0: mercifully.
1: Yes, and neither would you, Derek, this star nonsense.
0: Yeah.
1: No, it isn't.
0: I'm sure of it.